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1: Tell

think more than I want to think, do things I never should do. I drink much more than I ought to drink.

little sweat pooled in the ample armpits of Jet Thunderbird and soaked her dress into the crack of her ass. She never acknowledged any

20 years later, when other folks curse and swear at the heat and look to her for agreement, she can only stare on with complete incomprehension. She can tolerate